0: music for your night on Radio Capital.
1: I'm so happy to be here tonight. So glad to be in your wonderful city.

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0: you at home. Could we use your phone? We're both in a bit of a hurry.
1: Right.
0: We'll just say where we are, then go back to the car. We don't want to be any worry.

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0: Or maybe a bite.
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0: 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I see you shiver with anticipation. But maybe the rain is really to blame. So I'll remove the cause. But not the symptom.
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2: 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Ladies and gentlemen, the Jefferson Starship.

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1: Now why you wanna go and do that, love, huh? Now why you wanna go and do that, huh? 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

Mary Magnum, also known as She Ill, also known as Fat Belly Bella, also known as Annie, also known as the Alchemist.